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It's pal Connor tagging in for Day in the Afternoon Daydream. 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

0: Gracie Abrams, on your Monday night, you're listening to Q Nights. It's Connor with you, and I hope you had a great weekend and a great start to your week as well. Yes, I am excited to be back with you here on Q Nights. And, what to look forward to tonight? Well, I am going to be talking about all sorts of events coming up here in the month of August, as well as some contests, some ways that you can win prizes here with us at Q8 Music, and all sorts of other goodies, as well as, you know, the most important part, playing all of your favorite hit music. Olivia Rodrigo and Nicki Minaj on the way in minutes, plus later on this hour, I got Tame Impala, Ray, and more of your faves. 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
3: I'm weatherology meteorologist Derek Height with a significant weather update. A severe thunderstorm watch continues until 1 a.m. early tomorrow morning. A severe thunderstorm watch means that conditions are favorable for the development of severe thunderstorms over the next several hours. Some of these storms may produce large hail and strong, damaging straight-line winds. Although tornadic development can't be ruled out, damaging hail and strong winds are likely to be the primary threat with developing storms. Storms can pop up quickly, so stay up to date on rapidly changing weather conditions and be prepared to take action if warnings are issued. A severe thunderstorm watch continues until 1 a.m. early tomorrow morning. Stay tuned for additional updates. I'm meteorologist Derek Height.
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0: Chris Brown and Bryson Tiller. It depends. Here on Q Nights, Connor with you on your Monday. And, you know, it's that time of year again where we nominate our heroes for the Hometown National Bank Hometown Hero Sweepstakes. And I'm going to ask you to think of a person in your life that is a hero. I'm not talking about, you know, the ones who wear capes or put on uniforms or anything like that. No, I'm talking about the everyday heroes that go unsung in your life. Yeah, I want you to think of somebody. Think of a name and a face, and stay tuned, because when we come back, I'll let you know how you could do something special for that person. After Benson Boone, Tame Impala, and more of your faves, it's Q Nights.
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1: 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We're going to keep the hits rolling here in the 8 o'clock hour. Morgan Wallen, Love

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Okay, here's one. You know why the cow jumped over the moon? Because he was listening to some hot tunes? I don't know. Here's another one on Q Hit Music.

0: Olivia Dean, So Easy here on Q Nights. It's Connor with you on your Monday. Hope you had a great weekend. You know, I was at Streeter Fest. I was enjoying the all the food trucks over there at Streeter Fest. And it got me thinking, you know, as the summer season wraps up, there's not too many chances left to eat at some of these food trucks. You know, some of them close up after the summer season. So, you know what? If you're thinking just like I am clued in to the remaining food truck festivals here in the Illinois Valley. And I just so happen to have one to talk about coming up in Streeter. I'll tell you more about it after Paul Russell, The Weeknd, and more of your faves on Q Nights.
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3: I'm weatherology meteorologist Derek Height with a significant weather update. A severe thunderstorm watch continues until 1 a.m. early tomorrow morning. A severe thunderstorm watch means that conditions are favorable for the development of severe thunderstorms over the next several hours. Some of these storms may produce large hail and strong damaging straight-line winds. Although tornadic development can't be ruled out, damaging hail and strong winds are likely to be the primary threat with developing storms. Storms can pop up quickly, so stay up to date on rapidly changing weather conditions and be prepared to take action if warnings are issued. A severe thunderstorm watch continues until 1 a.m. early tomorrow morning. Stay tuned for additional updates. I'm meteorologist Derek Height.
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0: Justin Bieber with Speed Demon here on Q Nights. It's Connor with you on your Monday, and as we're cruising through August, you know we're starting to think about summer wrapping up, and the Streeter Waldog's Food Truck Festival will return for its fall edition with Pluto Fest at the 200 block of Hickory Street, south of Streeter City Park in Streeter, of course. Proceeds from the food truck event will go towards Streetscapes, the Streeter Waldog's committee, a fund for public art and beautification. The funds will go towards the next public art project in Streeter. Yeah, this food truck festival is free to attend. It's outdoors with large grassy areas for guest seating. So make sure to, you know, bring your chairs, bring a blanket, make a picnic out of it, enjoy some food trucks, and help beautify Streeter with the Streeter Waldog's Food Truck Festival presenting Pluto Fest on Saturday, August 29th from 11 a.m. to 6 p.m. Again, that's, coming up at the end of the month, Saturday, August 29th, 11 to 4. 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

0: Benson Boone, Mr. Electric Blue on Q Nights. It's Connor with you on a Monday. Hope you've been having a great night so far. We're going to keep the vibes up here. I got more of your faves on the way. Plus, coming up in the 9 o'clock hour, going to be talking about the Central Bank Illinois Pets of the Week. Plus, how you could be a winner of some free stuff just by listening to this station right here. Don't go anywhere. The party keeps going all night long. Taylor Swift, Miley Cyrus, and more on the way. I'll talk to you in just a few minutes. You're listening to Q Nights.
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Let's keep the hits rolling in the 9 o'clock hour. It's Drake and Lil Durk.

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uplifting and inspiring each day.

0: 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It's Connor with you on your Monday. 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
4: I'm weatherology meteorologist Derek Height with a significant weather update. A severe thunderstorm watch continues until 1 a.m. early tomorrow morning. A severe thunderstorm watch means that conditions are favorable for the development of severe thunderstorms over the next several hours. Some of these storms may produce large hail and strong, damaging straight-line winds. Although tornadic development can't be ruled out, damaging hail and strong winds are likely to be the primary threat with developing storms. Storms can pop up quickly, so stay up to date on rapidly changing weather conditions and be prepared to take action if warnings are issued. A severe thunderstorm watch continues until 1 a.m. early tomorrow morning. Stay tuned for additional updates. I'm meteorologist Derek Height.
5: Did you miss us? 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You don't have to answer that. 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Let's get back to it on Q Hit Music.

0: Zara Larson with Midnight Sun here on Q Nights. Connor with you on your Monday. And, you know, a new week means a whole fresh batch of chances to win yourself a gift certificate for a free concrete mixer from Culver's in Peru and Ottawa. 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
1: Stylish, talk big t-shirt Billy Ice. 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Talk crazy when I pull up in sight. 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Talk big

0: Bruno Mars, Risk It All, here on Q Nights. It's Connor with you on your Monday. And hey, make sure to hang out with Day during the afternoon daydream for your chance to win a gift certificate for a free concrete mixer from Culver's in Peru and Ottawa. 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And if you can call in and correctly name it, you could be the winner. Yeah, it's that easy. Just hang out, listen to the song. 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

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Let's keep the vibes up.

afternoon blues? 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

0: Alex Warren with Fever Dream here on Q Nights. It's Connor with you on a Monday. Hope you've been having a great night so far. Coming up this hour, more of your favorite hits. I got Ariana Grande and The Weeknd on the way in moments. And also coming up, I got Pink Pantherist, Gracie Abrams, and all of your faves. Don't go anywhere. You're listening to Q Nights.
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4: I'm weatherology meteorologist Derek Height with a significant weather update. A severe thunderstorm watch continues until 1 a.m. early tomorrow morning. A severe thunderstorm watch means that conditions are favorable for the development of severe thunderstorms over the next several hours. Some of these storms may produce large hail and strong, damaging straight-line winds. Although tornadic development can't be ruled out, damaging hail and strong winds are likely to be the primary threat with developing storms. Storms can pop up quickly, so stay up to date on rapidly changing weather conditions and be prepared to take action if warnings are issued. A severe thunderstorm watch continues until 1 a.m. early tomorrow morning. Stay tuned for additional updates. I'm meteorologist Derek Height.
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0: Somber with Back to Friends here on Q Nights. It's Connor with you on your Monday. Yeah, I hope you're recovered from a long festival weekend. 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
1: Benson Boone in the stars here on Q Nights. It's Connor with you on your Monday, but not for very much longer because I am getting on out of here. That's right. Yeah, I know. I got to go. But don't worry. I'm playing more of your favorite hits all night long. Yeah, take care of yourselves. Take care of one another. Practice kindness. And remember, I'm Connor. You're not. Have a great rest of your night. I'll talk to you tomorrow.
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0: Bruno Mars and Risk It All and Teddy Swims and Mr. Know-It-All back there a little bit ago. We were just talking just a few minutes ago about all the folks in Spokane who apparently are now ready to go home. A lot of folks are anyway. They're letting them go home after all the wildfires and damage and all that. Well, somewhere else where there's all kinds of issues, Puerto Rico facing a growing water crisis. Severe drought conditions forced water shutoffs for 180,000 customers. You imagine living there and nobody has water anywhere where you are, and you're in Puerto Rico. Well, you've got to make decisions. What do you do? I mean, folks, I'm sure, are getting some help, but I'm sure that they have are without quite a bit. So thinking and praying about those folks there dealing with that. David Guetta, Justin Bieber to you next.
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3: I'm weatherology meteorologist Derek Height with a significant weather update. A severe thunderstorm watch continues until 1 a.m. early tomorrow morning. A severe thunderstorm watch means that conditions are favorable for the development of severe thunderstorms over the next several hours. Some of these storms may produce large hail and strong, damaging straight-line winds. Although tornadic development can't be ruled out, damaging hail and strong winds are likely to be the primary threat with developing storms. Storms can pop up quickly, so stay up to date on rapidly changing weather conditions and be prepared to take action if warnings are issued. A severe thunderstorm watch continues until 1 a.m. early tomorrow morning. Stay tuned for additional updates. I'm meteorologist Derek Height.
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1: Sabrina Carpenter and House Tour, with you've been wondering when are they going to release Madden NFL 27? Worldwide release August 13th. Yep, just a couple of days. For PlayStation 5, Xbox Series XS, Nintendo Switch 2, and PC. Early access live now. Apparently, the cover athlete, Chicago Bears quarterback Caleb Williams. It's a revolutionary persona engine introduced for franchise mode. Dynamic real-time weather and tighter physical wide receiver and defensive back battles, apparently. Apparently, the deluxe edition, $100 or $99.99. The MVP bundle, right around $150. And there you go. There's the lowdown on Madden 27. Just a couple of days, it'll be here.
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best song ever. Okay, here's one. You know why the cow jumped over the moon? Because he was listening to some hot tunes? I don't know. Here's another one on Q Hit Music.

0: That is Ariana Grande. Twilight Zone there for you. Wacky but true story. Three would-be thieves broke into a Malaysian bank, failed to make off with any cash. They yanked out the wrong machine. It wasn't an ATM. It was a check deposit machine. So only checks were being deposited. No cash in there. They walked away with nothing. Now, they had cameras there, so guess what? They're going to be caught soon. I can feel it. Zara Larsson, Midnight Sun, coming up.
1: Did you miss us? 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We already know you did. Let's get back to it on Q Hit Music.

We won't waste your time rambling on and on with mumbo jumbo. 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
1: Here's a look at your weather on Q Hit Music. Partly cloudy overnight with a slight chance of thunderstorms. Lows dip down to about 71. Cloudy skies Tuesday. Chance of severe storms 86. That's your updated forecast from Shaw Local Radio. 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

0: Here's a look at your weather on Q Hit Music. Partly cloudy overnight with a slight chance of thunderstorms. Lows dip down to about 71. Cloudy skies Tuesday. Chance of severe storms 86. That's your updated forecast from Shaw Local Radio. Right now, it's 79 degrees.
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1: Here's a look at your weather on Q Hit Music. Partly cloudy overnight with a slight chance of thunderstorms. Lows dip down to about 71. Cloudy skies Tuesday. Chance of severe storms, 86. That's your updated forecast from Shaw Local Radio. 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

Okay, here's one. You know why the cow jumped over the moon? Because he was listening to some hot tunes? I don't know. Here's another one on Q Hit Music.

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We won't waste your time rambling on and on with mumbo jumbo. 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
1: Mainly cloudy overnight with a slight chance for storms.
2: Lows around 73.
1: Chance of thunderstorms Tuesday, high of 87. That's your updated forecast from Shaw Local Radio. Currently, it's 77 degrees.
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0: Here's a look at your weather on Q Hit Music. Mainly cloudy overnight with a slight chance for storms. Lows around 73. Chance of thunderstorms Tuesday, high of 87. That's your updated forecast from Shaw Local Radio. 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
3: Chance for storms today, otherwise more clouds than sun. Highs level off around 87. Partly cloudy tonight, 70. That's your updated forecast from Shaw Local Radio. 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
1: Howdy ho, and away we go. 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So just at Penrod Radio. It's a little warm in here, but according to Pink Panthers and Zara Larson, it's a little chilly, which that would be fine with me. Turn it down a little bit. Turn it down for what?

0: same.
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Can we have some Diet Coke? You got any chocolate chip cookies? I do like milk and cookies, but I'm a big fan of Diet Coke and chocolate chip cookies. And if Sabrina's got them, I'm there.

0: happy birthday if today is your birthday. What else can we celebrate on this wonderful Tuesday morning? Annual medical checkup day. I do urge you to go get a medical checkup if you haven't been in a while, because I hadn't been in a while. And then when I went, guess what? Oh, Penrod's got diabetes. Yep. I got it fixed now, though, because I go to the doctor every 3 months now. Like clockwork. It's Raspberry Bombay Day. I don't even know what that is, but I like saying Bombay. Raspberry Bombay. It's also National Raspberry Tart Day. Not as fun as to say as Raspberry Bombay. Raspberry Bombay. Son and Daughter Day. I have 3 sons and 1 daughter that I know of. I mean, I know I only have 1 daughter. I mean, that's all the kids that I know of completely that I know of. But I'm glad I only have 1 daughter. It's Presidential Joke Day. It's Play in the Sand Day. No way. I wouldn't celebrate that if you paid me to celebrate that. Nope. Not going to do it. And finally, National Panini Day. Do you like paninis? I'll get them every once in a while, but I'm not a huge fan of toast. And paninis are like toast to me. If they could just not cook the panini all the way, it would make it even better.
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4: Here's a look at your weather on Q Hit Music. Chance for storms today, otherwise more clouds than sun. Highs level off around 87. Partly cloudy tonight, 70. That's your updated forecast from Shaw Local Radio. 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

Okay, here's one. You know why the cow jumped over the moon? Because he was listening to some hot tunes? I don't know. Here's another one on Q Hit Music.

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0: Russell Dickerson was performing in Ohio, I believe it was, the other day, and took a tumble right off the stage. He's okay, though. Kept singing right along. So, good news time. A 10-year-old boy from Maryland turned a homemade cake into a $15,000 prize at his local fair. Herbie Martin IV. I love the name. I was almost thinking Herbie Hancock. He stayed up until 2 a.m. perfecting his lemon blueberry buttercream cake. Sounds delicious. He even remade it after the first batch didn't turn out right. He's glad he did because Herbie's cake won it all. And altogether, the cake auction raised $100,000, part of the Carroll County 4-H and FFHA Fair Cake Auction. Congratulations to him. Walking away with $15,000 prize for a cake.
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0: Beaver, love yourself. It's Penrod. What do you need to know? Benson Boone had to postpone his show in Sacramento Saturday due to some vocal issues. Drake is only happy to bark like a dog for a sexy goth girl. Yeah, apparently there's video going around to prove that. Yeah, Chapel Roan's going to headline a two-day fundraiser in October. All right, Negrande's Pedal is her seventh number one album on the 200 chart, and all 12 songs are on the Hot 100 chart right now from her. So congratulations to her. Mattel is putting on a Whitney Houston Barbie. Love it. Have you seen it? I want it. I love Whitney Houston. I want to dance with somebody. Yeah, Spider-Man still crushing it in the box office. Megan Thee Stallion, Act 3. She says, I'm back. Speaking of back, The Weeknd, who never went anywhere, doing an about-face about retiring his stage name. He says, I'm going to be here forever with you. Forever, ever, forever, ever. And Usher is denying having a body double during the New Jersey performance, saying they can't clone this. Eh, maybe they could. I've seen some pretty good dancers.
1: Now be honest, you're bored, aren't you?
2: There are a few things more important than a child's education as parents who want to give them every opportunity to succeed in life. Hi, this is Mindy McConaughey from Marquette Academy.
3: And I'm Nikki Spire. Students at Marquette have produced many academic accomplishments, including an average ACT score of 22.7, while LaSalle County High School average is 19.8, 100% graduation rate, and Marquette is the only high school you can graduate from with a college degree.
2: If you have a child entering high school, please visit our website, and you'll find out why we are more than a school. We are Marquette.
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8: Here's a look at your weather on Q Hit Music. Chance for storms today. Otherwise, more clouds than sun. Highs level off around 87. Partly cloudy tonight, 70. That's your updated forecast from Shaw Local Radio. 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
7: Chance for storms today, otherwise more clouds than sun. Highs level off around 87. Partly cloudy tonight, 70. That's your updated forecast from Shaw Local Radio. Currently 75.
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So sources say that Kim Kardashian wants to have a bigger wedding than Taylor Swift when she weds Lewis Hamilton, who intends to have over 1,100 guests. Maybe I'll

Music has the power to make us feel or even enhance our current mood. Let us be the background for however you're feeling. Whether the song's a tearjerker or a laugh riot, whatever it is, sing your heart out with Q Hit Music.

0: cat person, dog person, what are you? Well, if you're a cat person, I did see a study that said cats are actually pretty happy indoors. Yeah, they've adapted very well to being indoors. Now, if you're a dog person, new research shows from a study that was done that dogs really are man's best friends. How about that? Unlike cats who really don't care about you, they'll eat you when you die. Dogs can tell when you're angry, when you're sad, or even when you're scared based on your facial expressions. They've done some studies and proving dogs are the best pets to have, better than anything else. So get yourself a damn dog, all right?
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6: Here's a look at your weather on Q Hit Music. Chance for storms today, otherwise more clouds than sun. Highs level off around 87. Partly cloudy tonight, 70. That's your updated forecast from Shaw Local Radio. 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
7: Did you miss us? Okay, you don't have to answer that. We already know you did. Let's get back to it on Q Hit Music.

0: So I found this list. It's a list of things that you should keep in the refrigerator. And after perusing this list, my wife and I do not keep enough things in the refrigerator. All right, I'm going to run through some of these quick because I was surprised. Potatoes. How about, do you keep potatoes in the fridge? My mother always kept potatoes in a bag underneath the cabinet. My wife just keeps them on top of the counter in a basket. Apparently, those are supposed to go in the fridge. Wholemeal flour, fridge. Nuts, apparently fridge. I got a whole bunch of nuts in the cabinet. Apples, fridge. Can you believe that? Fresh herbs, except the basil. Everything else, fresh herbs should go in the fridge. Of course, jams, once they open. Yeah, a lot of things, once you open, you can put them in the fridge. Eggs, of course, go in the fridge. I think you know that. Butter should go in the fridge. And finally, chips. How about that? Chips, tortilla chips, should go in the fridge. Do you put them in the fridge? No, I don't have room in the fridge for them. Now, all this stuff I'm supposed to put in the fridge, I'm going to have to go buy another fridge. Or the one I have in the garage with all the beer in it, I'm going to have to go buy another fridge.
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0: Do you believe in time travel? Of course, it's, you know, big in the movies. It's a big theme in movies, time travel. Well, a guy named Lewis Walker, he's from England. He has shared his claims on YouTube and Apex TV. He says by 2028, we're going to have access to time travel. I think he's on drugs. Let's put it that way. He said scientists, he was paid $335,000 from the British Ministry of Defense in 1977 to test a time machine. And it sent him 600 years into the future. But instead of going 600 years in the future, he went all the way to 4413. That's more than 600 years if you're good with math. He said, there were flying cars above me. There were streets full of robots. I only saw a few other people. You believe him? No, not at all. No. Time travel is impossible. Impossible. You never travel through time. It's cool to think. Cool to think we could travel through time, but the future hasn't happened yet. And yes, all these, oh, it's a different reality. You know, no, there's no such thing. Just get that through your head. It's never going to happen.
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11: A severe thunderstorm watch remains in effect. Chance for storms today. Otherwise, cloudy skies with a few peaks of sun. Highs level off around 87. That's your updated forecast from Shaw Local Radio. Right now, 77.
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Stella left East Boston. You know who she wants to sing that song? She thinks he could do a way better job than she ever did on the song. Chris Stapleton. I think it'd be cool to hear Chris Stapleton give it a shot.

Did you hear about the live music going on this weekend? 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

0: Ah, yes, the American girls. We're talking about the American girls. Love the American girls. Good morning. My name is Ben Rudd. Happy birthday, if today is your birthday. You can celebrate some other things if you would like. Maybe it's your anniversary. Happy anniversary. What else can we celebrate? I'm going to tell you. I'm going to tell you. It is annual medical checkup day. You should follow up with your doctor. And let me tell you from experience, I didn't go to the doctor for years. And then I had an issue pop up with me. Diabetes. And I didn't know it. And then when I went to the doctor and they said, you got diabetes. You let yourself go. Should have come see us beforehand. I'm just telling you to go to the doctor. National Panini Day. Ooh, we should play what's his name song, Panini. National Raspberry Bombay Day. I don't know what that is, but it's also Raspberry Tart Day. We also can play in the sand day. No, you can. I'm not playing in no sand. I hate sand. Did you know that? We've talked about this. I do not like sand at all. Presidential Joke Day. And finally, Son and Daughter Day. I have three sons and one daughter. Thank God I only have one daughter. I think that was God's plan. Because, you know, I couldn't handle more than one lady. No way.
1: Now be honest. You're bored, aren't you?
0: No.
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9: A severe thunderstorm watch remains in effect. Chance for storms today. Otherwise, mainly cloudy skies expected. Highs around 87. That's your updated forecast from Shaw Local Radio. 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

0: I hear the same. Pink Panthers. They're putting protein in everything now. Oh, yeah. You can get protein chips. Chips with added protein. You got protein water. You got protein shakes. All the different proteins out there because, you know, that's the new thing. Which, hey, listen, if it's good if you're trying to muscle up a little bit. Protein is good to help you muscle up a little bit. Now they're adding protein to something that I would have never guessed. And they're using algae to do it. Algae. Yeah. Ketchup. Protein ketchup could be coming soon. Scientists have whipped some of that up. So you don't have to... I mean, if you're having a hot dog, they're probably, unless it's a real beef hot dog or whatever, probably not a lot of protein in it with the what normally put in a hot dog. So might as well throw some protein ketchup on it to make it healthy, right? No.
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2: I caught it bad just today.

Dracula was a biter. Did you know that? Yeah. And he normally did it like in private. He just didn't go around biting people in public. He was a private biter. But do you often see people smooching in public? Little PDA. What do you think about that? I think holding hands is fine. Quick smooch is fine. Nothing more than that, though. I don't think you should be, putting your tongue down each other's throat in public. That's a little out there. And you definitely shouldn't be bumping uglies in public. No, that like that NFL, former NFL wide receiver Stedman Bailey, he was just busted in an arcade. He was not teaching the girl how to hike a football. No, not at all. She was leaning over. No, there was no hiking going on whatsoever. I don't think you should be doing that. But I will say, according to some new survey, little PDA is good for your relationship. Yep. They found that couples who smooch in public have happier relationships. I would say so.

0: The National Weather Service has issued a severe thunderstorm warning for Lee County, Ogle County, Winnebago County, until 10:15 a.m. At 8:44 a.m., severe thunderstorms were located along a line extending from near Warren to Shannon to near Deer Grove, moving east at 35 miles an hour. Expected hazards include 70 miles an hour wind gusts. The following impacts are expected: expect considerable tree damage. Damage is likely to mobile homes, roofs, and outbuildings. Severe thunderstorms will be near Polo and Forreston around 8:50 a.m. Dixon around 8:55 a.m. Mount Morris around 9 a.m. Lost Nation around 9:05 a.m. Oregon and Amboy around 9:10 a.m. Byron, Franklin Grove, and Woodhaven Lakes around 9:15 a.m. Pecatonica, Stillman Valley, Ashton, and Sublette around 9:20 a.m. Winnebago around 9:25 a.m. For your protection, move to an interior room on the lowest 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

So all 12 songs, is it 12 songs? Yeah, on Petal, the new album from Ariana Grande, are on the Hot 100 charts right now. Congratulations to her.

Getting ready for the big game? Then let Q-Hit Music be the soundtrack to your game day party. Our hits will enhance that touchdown, double that three-pointer, and hit a gazillion home runs. 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

0: out of it.
1: I have those earrings. I do. That's Malcolm Todd. I have a nose ring, too. And I've actually been thinking, maybe I'll put one on the other side. Like, my daughter has both sides done, and I look at her sometimes. I'm like, that doesn't look too bad. Fortunately, and I would not either, she does not have the Mukau thing. You know, the little, I don't like that one. Let me just tell you, if you have that, it's dumb. I know, you're like, this guy's an ass. I can be, but I'm just being honest with you. That one right there in the middle, it's not attractive, and people are laughing at you when they see you. Yeah, not like to your face, I hope not, because that would be even ruder than what I am. But I think that when you leave, they're like, can you believe that? They look like a cow with that thing in their nose. But who am I to say? I've had a nose ring before it was even cool. I did. I did it as a radio stunt, and it just stuck. And then I took it out once, and then I didn't like how I looked without it, so I re-pierced it. And you know what I re-pierced it with? My ex-wife has diabetes, so she had one of those finger... I have it now, too, by the way. She had one of those finger sticker things, so I took one of those lances, they call them. Not a guy, but the little thing. Peeled off a lot of the plastic and shoved it through my nose. So now I have my nose ring again. But I'm thinking, maybe put one on the other side, too. I don't know.
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8: A severe thunderstorm watch remains in effect. Chance for storms today, otherwise mainly cloudy skies expected. Highs around 87. That's your updated forecast from Shaw Local Radio. Currently, it's 79 degrees.
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me. 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

0: I wish I had nice vibrato like that. Sienna Spiro, Die on This Hill. Good news time. A former Wendy's manager in Cape Cod is headed to Yale on a full scholarship after the owners helped fund his community college education. His name is Thallus Winner D'Souza. That's a unique name. He was working as a shift manager in high school when his bosses promised to help him attend college if he stayed with the company. So they gave him 3 years of community college tuition. Thallus went on to earn top grades, serve as the student body president, successfully transferred into Yale, which only accepts a very small percentage of transfer applicants, and he's going. Congratulations to him. See, just because you work at a fast food place don't mean you can't make it to the top.
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I like to think I know a little bit about love. That's Pop Smoke. My name is Ben Rod. Well, what do you need to know? 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

0: The National Weather Service has issued a severe thunderstorm warning for central Marshall County in central Illinois until 10:30 a.m. At 9:44 a.m., a severe thunderstorm was located near Bureau Junction, or near Hennepin, moving east at 35 miles an hour. Expected hazards include 70 miles an hour wind gusts. The following impacts are expected: expect considerable tree damage. Damage is likely to mobile homes, roofs, and outbuildings. This severe thunderstorm will remain over mainly rural areas of central Marshall County, including the following locations: Lake Wildwood and Marshall Putnam County Fairgrounds. This includes Interstate 39 between mile markers 31 and 40. For your protection, move to an interior room on the lowest floor of a building.
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4: A flood advisory and severe thunderstorm watch remain in effect. More clouds than sun today with a chance of thunderstorms. High of 87. That's your updated forecast from Shaw Local Radio. Currently, it's 79 degrees.
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0: Tame Impala with the Jenny before that Teddy Swims. Still time to get your hands on some of that Teddy Swims and White Claw special edition summer merch. They've got that available in the merch store at the White Claw website. You do have to be 21 or older, but you can check that out right now. They've got a hoodie, a t-shirt, and a pool floaty too, in the shape of a teddy bear, of course. So check that out. In the meantime, lock it in for Black Eyed Peas with J Balvin. That's up next.
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4: A flood advisory and severe thunderstorm watch remain in effect. Chance of thunderstorms today, otherwise mainly cloudy skies expected. High of 87. That's your updated forecast from Shaw Local Radio. Currently, it's 79 degrees.
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3: They say the holy water's watered down, and this town's lost its faith. Our colors will fade eventually, so if our time is running out, day after day, we'll make the mundane a masterpiece. Oh my, my, oh my, my love, I take one look at you, you're taking me out.

0: That is Benson Boone with The Time of My Life. Coming up, we got Ariana Grande on the way, who we all know will be taking some time off after her tour to take a break from the public spotlight. She's going through some stuff. We don't know what it is. We can speculate, but that's all it is. However, it is nice to know that her brother Frankie has come forward now in support of his sister and says he will always have her back until the end of time. So she has definitely got a support network, which makes my heart happy. Around the corner, Ariana Grande headed straight for you next.
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0: The Weeknd by request. And you know, it can't be The Weeknd all the time, unfortunately. 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
5: A flood advisory and severe thunderstorm watch remain in effect. Chance of severe thunderstorms today. Otherwise, cloudy skies with a few peaks of sun. High temperatures reach up to 87. That's your updated forecast from Shaw Local Radio. Currently, 70.
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We won't waste your time rambling on and on with mumbo-jumbo. 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

0: There's Gracie Abrams, Somber before that, and Sabrina Carpenter, who now has added children's book author to her resume, as if she's not busy enough. That's right, she's dropping a new children's book. Now, to be fair, it's not like a completely originally creative idea. It is actually a biography, kind of depicting some of the milestones of her career so far. But you can check that out starting September 1st, and if you are really excited for it, you can already order the pre-sale if you want to make sure you get your hands on one of the first copies. In the meantime, we've got our hands on more great sounds to keep this workday flying by. John Legend is on deck next.
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6: A flood advisory and severe thunderstorm watch remain in effect. Chance of severe thunderstorms today. Otherwise, cloudy skies with a few peaks of sun. High temperatures reach up to 87. That's your updated forecast from Shaw Local Radio. Currently, it's 72 degrees.
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0: Bruno Mars, before that, Ray, still on the hunt for her husband, or is she? Because she has been spotted on what seems to be at least one date with actor Michael B. Jordan. And I mean, it was a Six Flags date. I don't know if that's something you do on the first date for most people. So I don't know, maybe they've been seeing each other. Maybe this is a budding romance, or maybe they're just friends. We're going to keep our eye on things and keep you in the know. Don't worry. In the meantime, here's what you need to know. Doja Cat, up next.
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0: Ella Langley, the country crossover sensation, who says that last year was a whirlwind and a little bit of a struggle for her, but she is giving mad props to two women who came before her in the country music realm. She's actually accrediting them for saving her life last year, Miranda Lambert and Lainey Wilson. I love women supporting women. It gives me the warm fuzzies.
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9: A flood advisory and severe thunderstorm watch remain in effect. Chance of severe thunderstorms today. Otherwise, cloudy skies with a few peaks of sun. High temperatures reach up to 87. That's your updated forecast from Shaw Local Radio. Currently, it's 72 degrees.
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6: A flood advisory remains in effect. Mainly cloudy skies expected this afternoon, with severe thunderstorms likely. High temperatures reach up to 87. That's your updated forecast from Shaw Local Radio. Currently, it's 72 degrees.
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0: Justin Bieber with Speed Demon. And, you know, his wife definitely tends to have her finger on the pulse of new trends. So, jelly shoes really may be it, my friends. Now, I'm not talking those jelly shoes you might remember from your childhood, but sneaker versions of jelly shoes are all the rage. Haley was just spotted wearing a neon lemon lime Nike jelly shoe sneaker. And I'm going to be honest, it was a vibe.
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6: A flood advisory remains in effect. Mainly cloudy skies expected this afternoon, with severe thunderstorms likely. High temperatures reach up to 87. That's your updated forecast from Shaw Local Radio. Currently, it's 72 degrees.
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0: That is Somber, who at 21 is being recognized for all of his success at such a young age. Variety magazine just honored him with their Power of Young Hollywood recognition for this year, which features him on one of the covers, also Tate McRae and a few others. So keep your ears and eyes open for that. Pretty cool. In the meantime, Niall Horan is just around the corner, coming your way next with new music.
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0: The duo that just seems unstoppable, SZA with Kendrick Lamar right there. It's 34:30. Lock it in. We got lots more of your favorites as this Tuesday continues. We always make sure you've got the best soundtrack for the workday. And we've got lots more coming up next.
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9: A flood advisory remains in effect. Mainly cloudy skies expected this afternoon, with severe thunderstorms likely. High temperatures reach up to 87. That's your updated forecast from Shaw Local Radio. Currently, it's 72 degrees.
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1: Pink Pantherist with Zara Larsson. Before that, Sabrina Carpenter and Billie Eilish. I am so stoked for this. She is getting her feature film debut in the film adaptation of Sylvia Plath's The Bell Jar. Now, they just started production this month, so we do have a first look at her character. It's, of course, a 1950s aesthetic. You kind of wouldn't recognize Billie. Like, you might do a double take. So it's going to get interesting seeing her in this role that's really a bit of a departure for her, and also such an amazing book. So still looking forward to that. We are going to have to be patient. The movie is not expected to drop until next year, but they have begun filming already, so we might get some more tidbits to tide us over until then. We'll keep you posted. For now, coming up, Juice WRLD is on deck. Headed your way next.
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7: A flood advisory continues until 1 p.m. this afternoon. Thunderstorms likely this afternoon. Otherwise, cloudy skies with a few peaks of sun. Daytime highs approaching 87. That's your updated forecast from Shaw Local Radio. Currently, it's 75 degrees.
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0: Teddy swims with Mr. Know-It-All, and we know breakups can be tough. Teddy has said he is going through it right now. If you haven't heard the news, he has split from his longtime girlfriend, who is also his baby mama, and he says he's going through it, so that has me thinking there could be a heartbreak album in our future, and with Teddy's vocals, you know that's going to hit. We'll let you know if it actually happens. I'm just speculating right now, but I feel like the odds are in our favor.
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0: 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Okay,
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0: Hey, yeah. 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

0: Country crossover artist Russell Dickerson, who recently shared his country music Mount Rushmore. Some are calling it controversial. I think you have to be really into country music to maybe find it controversial. So I'll just tell you what he said. For the four he picked for his country music Mount Rushmore, he says Garth Brooks, George Strait, then he adds Shania Twain. I'm here for that. And then he also was torn between Keith Urban and Tim McGraw, eventually landing on Tim McGraw. So I don't know if that's controversial to you, but I mean, hey, it definitely sounds like you can't go wrong. In the meantime, you can't go wrong when you stick around right here. We've got more of your favorites to keep this workday flowing by with more of the perfect workday soundtrack. Hang tight.
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5: Chance of thunderstorms this afternoon. Otherwise, cloudy skies with a few peaks of sun. Daytime highs approaching 87. Partly cloudy tonight. Chance for storms. Lows around 70. That's your updated forecast from Shaw Local Radio. Right now, it's 75 degrees.
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0: Benson Boone, before that, Cat's Eye and Nicki Minaj with Ice Spice, a little Barbie world for your workday. Now let's talk Barbies, because we got some exciting news. There's a brand new Barbie on the scene, and it's modeled after someone you know, Whitney Houston. Apparently, she just wants to play with somebody.
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7: Chance of thunderstorms this afternoon. Otherwise cloudy skies with a few peaks of sun. Daytime highs approaching 87. Partly cloudy tonight. Chance for storms. Lows around 70. That's your updated forecast from Shaw Local Radio. Right now, it's 75 degrees.
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0: The title track from her latest album, that's Zara Larsson with Midnight Sun. And this is pretty exciting because Zara has just teamed up with Robin for a new collab. Keep those ears open for that. We'll keep you updated. For now, keep it here for more of your favorites. We got Jason Derulo, Olivia Dean, and more coming up next.
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2: Actually, I am. 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The front has a sweeping unilock sidewalk, a tree to frame the house, and rock to help with the maintenance. In the back, we have a unilock patio that has a seating wall that surrounds a fire pit. And now for the cool part, lighting. The program shows you what the uplights look like in the front, path lights to the back, and coping lights in the wall.
1: Wow, what a transformation. That house doesn't even look the same.
2: 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They are new homeowners with kids that love having friends over. This gives them the space to entertain or relax on their days off.
1: And did you add a privacy screen?
2: Yes, a small row of trees and mixed shrubs to help keep their backyard to themselves.
1: This looks nice. I'd put you up against any of the designers out of the Chicagoland area.
2: I hope so. I'm going to submit these for the Awards of Excellence. We've been a finalist a few times, and I'd like to add another to that list.
1: That's a great goal. It's fun to see the designs from our quiet neck of the woods next to those other areas. Well, Afton, this looks great. I look forward to the installation and transformation.
0: Danquist Nursery on Bernstein Street in Streeter.
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0: You checked everything off your school supply list, but you forgot one important thing. A banging playlist. 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
1: What did you say? J-J-J-J-J-R.

0: Lights.
1: Okay, here's one. You know why the cow jumped over the moon? Because he was listening to some hot tunes? I don't know. Here's another one on Q Hit Music.

0: That is Olivia Dean, a taste off the album many are saying is an absolute contender for album of the year. I think that sounds about right. Now, I know you're thinking, it's only summer. The year has so much more to go, and that's true. But, I mean, it is the end of summer, and that means Grammy season will be here sooner than later. So we're going to have to wait and see who gets all these nominations. It's going to be a tight race this year, but I think it's safe to say Olivia Dean's hat will be in the ring. Probably. In the meantime, stick around for more of your favorites. We got more to come next.
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5: Chance of thunderstorms this afternoon. Otherwise cloudy skies with a few peaks of sun. Daytime highs approaching 87. Partly cloudy tonight. Chance for storms. Lows around 70. That's your updated forecast from Shaw Local Radio. Currently 77.
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We won't waste your time rambling on and on with mumbo-jumbo. 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

degrees outside. Hope you're having a great, great day so far. It's not Monday anymore, so that should be a plus on your side, right? Sometimes Tuesdays can be a little bit of a Monday junior, I'm not gonna lie, but hopefully by it not being so much going on and by it raining today, you've been able to calm to cool a little bit down. That's why I'm happy, because temperatures have cooled down. It's no longer in the 90s. We're at 75. I can deal with that. Hope your day so far has been going fantastic. If it hasn't, hopefully I can make it a little bit better. I got a great show lined up for you today. I got games and prizes coming your way, the Our Request Hour, and more still to come. We are going to keep things rolling right along. I got the soundtrack to not only your life, but mine as well, to get us through it all. We're going to keep it rolling right now with Tame Impala and Jenny. Here they are with Dracula. 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

It's my girl Sabrina Carpenter. When did you get so hot here on Q at Music 97.7 1033? It's the Afternoon Daydream brought to you by Marquette Academy. 3:04 in the afternoon. It is also currently 75 degrees.

Ella Langley with Choosing Texas, the number one song in the country right now here on Cue Music. It's the Afternoon Daydream, 3:16 in the afternoon, 75 degrees outside. And since we're talking about Choosing Texas, let's go over the charts for the week. Let's look at the Hot 100. Of course, Ella Langley still at number one. Ariana Grande moving up this week with Hate That I Made You Love Me to the number two spot, which moved Morgan Wallen's Been By Now down to number three for the week. Ariana Grande has another win on the Hot 100 this week, with Petal debuting at number four. Taylor Swift, I Knew It, I Knew You at number five this week. Stella Lefley at Boston at number six this week. Ella Langley and Morgan Wallen, I Can't Love You Anymore at number seven. Dracula, Tame Impala, and Jenny at number eight this week. Olivia Dean, So Easy at number nine. And rounding out the top 10 for the Hot 100 this week is Ella Langley's Be Her. Now, Ariana Grande has another win this week on the charts. She is at number one with Petal this week. So big congratulations to her. It's a big, important week for Ariana Grande on the charts this week. Let's keep things rolling. I got Martin Garrix and Ed Sheeran. Here is Repeat It. 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

0: Megan Thee Stallion and Dua Lipa. That was Sweet as Pie here on Q&A Music. It is the Afternoon Daydream. 326 right now. It is currently 75 degrees outside. And the weekend apparently is going to remain the weekend. Now, if you don't know what I'm talking about, he had mentioned that he was going to retire his stage name and he was just going to continue to go on by his real name, which is Abel Tesfaye. However, he had a show over the weekend in Stockholm and he told the crowd that he tested retirement a little bit, but he doesn't like the way it feels and he's going to remain the weekend. Now, he previously said that he perfected his alter ego and wanted a new challenge. However, he says now that everything doesn't need to feel like a challenge, and the weekend for him right now is what's been mastered. So the weekend is gonna stay the weekend. And if you didn't know the weekend was thinking about not being the weekend anymore, then it probably doesn't mean anything to you. But I'm an OG weekend fan and I'm glad that he's staying as the weekend. Nothing's wrong with Abel, but the weekend's a pretty dope dude. You're listening to Q&A Music.
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6: Chance for storms this afternoon. Otherwise, partly cloudy skies. High of 87. Partly cloudy skies. Tonight, chance of thunderstorms. Lows level off around 70. That's your updated forecast from Shaw Local Radio. Currently, it's 79 degrees.
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0: Shaboozy, good news here on Q with Music. It's the afternoon daydream. Right now, 3:35 in the afternoon, 75 degrees outside. And for all my Grease fans, this one is for you. The Apollo Theater in Princeton, they're doing a Grease fan event. It's going to be from 2 to 8 on the 21st. They're going to be doing a costume contest. They're going to be doing a sing-along. They're going to have a scavenger hunt. They're going to be doing trivia. And they're going to have a bunch of themed photo opportunities. You'll be able to also meet and greet with the cast members. Lorenzo Lamas will be there. Michael Tucci, Barry Pearl, Jamie Donnelly, and more. You'll also get a chance to catch a screening of the movie from 5 to 8. And they'll also be doing an introduction of the cast as well. Now, if you want to participate in the meet and greet, it's $15 for adults and $7 for kids. And you can also get cast autographs and selfies for an additional fee. Now, the moving screening tickets are going to be about $4.50. And you also can be VIP. If you want to take advantage of the VIP experience, head on over to TicketBud.com/events or head on over to ApolloPrinceton.com. 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

0: Lil Nas X, That's What I Want, here on Q with Music. It's the Afternoon Daydream, 347 right now, 75 degrees outside. And if you know of someone in your community, maybe it's a neighbor, maybe it's a friend, maybe it's a local nurse, maybe it's a local firefighter, a local police officer. This person is just an exceptional person. They help out whenever they can. They do their job well. They make the community a better place. Then head on over to our website, qwithmusic.com, and get this person the ultimate recognition with the Hometown National Bank Hometown Hero Sweepstakes. This person has the opportunity to win a 2-minute shopping spree at your Peru Hy-Vee. So not only will they be recognized for all the great that they do in the world, they'll also get some free groceries as well. That's over at qwithmusic.com. Coming up in just a bit are your Q with Music Pets of the Week, brought to you by Central Bank Illinois. We got Parker and we got Soft Willow to talk about. I'll give you the full deets on them. 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
8: Chance for storms this afternoon, otherwise partly cloudy skies, high of 87. Partly cloudy skies tonight, chance of thunderstorms, lows level off around 70. That's your updated forecast from Shaw Local Radio. 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

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It's the afternoon daydream. Currently 4:07 in the afternoon. It is 81 degrees outside, a big jump from the 75 it was just a bit ago. But it is now time for your Q at Music Pets of the Week, brought to you by Central Bank Illinois, where their central focus is you. This week we are featuring two cutie patooties on our website up for adoption over at Ivar. We have Parker the dog and Soft Willow the cat. Let's kick things off with Parker. He is a sweet fellow. He's 1 to 3 years old. He's a Doberman Pinscher, and he is a great companion, and he also makes a great friend as well. So if you have furry ones at home already, he'll fit right in. He's been making lots of friends at Ivar. He loves to play and hang out with the other dogs, and he has a super mega ultra handsome smile. Check this cutie patootie out. He is black and brown, and he has a huge smile on his face. He just looks like he'll bring happiness anywhere he goes. Then we have Soft Willow, and this kitty's ready to spread her roots in a new home. She's a sweet gal. She's 3 years old. She's very friendly and outgoing. She likes to get lots of attention. She likes to be petted, and she can be a little bit intimidated by cats with bigger personalities. However, she'll do great with cats that are a little bit more calm and gentle like her. She's a cutie pie as well. She has a couple different colors on her fur, but she has some very beautiful green eyes. Her and Parker are up for adoption over at Illinois Valley Animal Rescue. If you're interested in adopting, you can fill out an application on their website, IllinoisValleyAnimalRescue.net. Those are your Pets of the Week, brought to you by Central Bank Illinois. Still have lots of show, games, prizes, the DR Request Hour, and more coming your way. Right now, we're going on a house tour. Here's my girl, Sabrina. You're listening to Cute Music.

somber back to friends here on Cue It Music. It's the Afternoon Daydream, 418 right now, 75 degrees outside. And registration is open for an upcoming program with Star Rock State Park. It's called Nature's Palette. It's going to be on Sunday at 10 a.m. over at the Visitor Center. You'll be learning how to create colorful paints and inks from natural flower and plant materials. And then you'll use those materials to create your own masterpieces. So if you're interested in participating, you can register for the event over on Star Rock's Eventbrite page. That's coming up this Sunday. Coming up in just a bit, however, is your chance to win some free frozen custard with the Culver's Concrete Mix-Up Game. I'll see you in just a bit for that. Right now, it's Malcolm Todd. Here's Earrings. 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

0: The Weeknd, Can't Feel My Face here on Cued Music. It's the Afternoon Daydream, 428 right now, 81 degrees, and it's now time for the Coverse Concrete Mix-Up Game. 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
4: Chance for storms tonight, otherwise partly cloudy. Lows level off around 70. Partly cloudy tomorrow, chance of thunderstorms, highs around 84. That's your updated forecast from Shaw Local Radio. Currently 82.
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0: LANYXXL here on Q at Music. It's the Afternoon Daydream. 4:36 right now. It is currently 81 degrees outside, and it is truly the end of an era. If you grew up drinking 7-Up like I did, then it's no longer what we're used to it being. Let me explain. Now, they're tweaking the formula to no longer be a lemon-lime soda. They're making it a lime-lemon soda, which means the lime flavor is going to be the focal point from now on. And they're doing it across the full lineup. So the Zero Sugar 7-Up, the Cherry 7-Up, and the Cherry Zero Sugar will all be more lime-forward moving forward. The new recipe will start hitting stores pretty soon, and you'll know when you're trying one of the new ones because the branding is going to look a little bit different, and I'm pretty sure it's going to taste more lime than lemon. Now, social media influencers have already got their hands on the new 7-Up, and they're saying that the new one has a limeier smell, and there's a slightly more lime zest flavor, and it seems a little bit less sweet than the original. I am hoping that it's still good because I've been a 7-Up fan all my life. I would hate for it to not live up to standards. Huh. 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
7: They say the holy water's watered down, and this town's lost its faith. Our colors will fade eventually, so if our time is running out, day after day, we'll make the mundane a masterpiece. Oh my, my, oh my, my love, I take one look at you, you're taking me out.

0: Chris Brown, Bryson Tiller, It Depends here on Q with Music. It's the afternoon daydream, currently 4:48 in the afternoon. It is 81 degrees, and with all the festivals and stuff going on, it may be so that you may have forgotten one's coming up, or maybe you're just so overwhelmed you haven't been thinking about it. Well, I'm here to let you know that the Bureau County Homestead Festival is on the way. It's going to be September 10th through the 13th over in Princeton, and this year's theme is Let Freedom Ring in Bureau County. They're celebrating America turning 250 this year. There are so many things going on. There is the Owen Lovejoy IV annual lawn event fundraiser. There's also the 9/11 Remembrance Service that they're doing. They're doing a concert featuring Tiger Lily Gold. They have their annual car show. They're doing a 50-50 drawing, and they're going to do a big parade over on Main Street. If you're interested in participating, head on over to homesteadfestival.com to get a little bit more information on the weekend's events. 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
6: Chance for storms tonight, otherwise partly cloudy. Lows level off around 70. Partly cloudy tomorrow, chance of thunderstorms, highs around 84. That's your updated forecast from Shaw Local Radio. 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
10: Chance for storms tonight, otherwise partly cloudy. Lows level off around 70. Partly cloudy tomorrow, chance of thunderstorms, highs around 84. That's your updated forecast from Shaw Local Radio. Currently 82.
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Zara Larson, Midnight Sun here on Q at Music 97.7, 103.3. It's the afternoon daydream. Currently 5:08 in the afternoon. It is also currently 82 degrees outside. Let's talk about the Hagler Carriers Mansion. They are offering a new tour experience. They're celebrating 150 years in this month in September. It's a 1.5 hour long guided tour. It includes the mansion's public areas like the ground level, the main level, the gym, and the exterior. And you'll also be able to learn the history of the mansion's workers. You'll learn about some of the companies that were in the mansion, like the Open Court Publishing Company, also M&H Zinc Company as well. And if this interests you, tickets are $80 for this tour. And it's limited capacity. And if you have a group of 10 or more, contact the museum directly to schedule a private tour. And tickets are non-refundable. So if you want more information or you want to get in contact with the mansion, you can head on over to their website, HaglerCares.org. Still got lots to show, more games and prizes, and the All Request Hour coming your way. Right now, it's Teddy Swims. Here's Mr. Know-It-All. 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

New music from Cardi B that was called Aha here on Q and Music. It's the afternoon daydream, 5:18 in the afternoon, 82 degrees outside. And this weekend, Hall Township Food Pantry, in partnership with the Riverbend Food Bank over in Davenport, Iowa, are doing their 10th annual mobile food pantry. It's going to be from 10 to noon on Saturday. And they're going to bring a big semi-truck full of food to distribute to families in need. The event's going to be over at Hall Township's Food Pantry's drive-thru facility at 500 North Terry Street over in Spring Valley. Anyone in need of food is welcome. Regardless of where you live, there is no proof of income required. And they're only allowing one person per household to pick up food. You'll have to sign in when you get there. No appointment is needed. And food will be distributed on a first-come, first-serve basis. It's going to start promptly at 10 and it's going to end exactly at noon. Speaking of food, coming up next is the Jimmy John's Freaky Fast Freebie Frenzy. I'll see you in a bit. Right now, it's Giveon. Here's Heartbreak Anniversary. 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
1: 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It's the Culver's Concrete Mix-Up Game. 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It's the Jimmy John's Freaky Fast Freebie Frenzy. My bad.
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10: Chance for storms tonight, otherwise partly cloudy. Lows level off around 70. Partly cloudy tomorrow, chance of thunderstorms, highs around 84. That's your updated forecast from Shaw Local Radio. Currently 82.
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0: Hozier, Too Sweet here on Q and Music. It's the afternoon daydream right now, 5:46 in the afternoon, 82 degrees outside. And if you're a big record fan or you've been wanting to start a record collection, opportunity has just fell into your lap. There's a new record store. It's called Radium Records. They're coming to downtown Ottawa pretty soon. They're at the former Tino Shoe Repair over on Main Street, and they're currently under renovation, so they haven't announced an opening date yet, but I'm assuming that they will be open before the end of the year. They're getting ready to sell new and used records, and they'll also be buying and trading them as well. So if you're a record fanatic, this is an opportunity for you to get some new records and also maybe get rid of some older ones that no longer serve you any purpose. Or if you're tired of looking at all the aesthetic videos on TikTok and you want to be a part of the conversation and start your own record collection, Radium Records is going to help you do so. So just be on the lookout there. We'll be opening hopefully sometime soon. You're listening to Q Music.
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Gaga, that was Bad Romance here on Q with Music 97.7 103.3. It's the afternoon daydream. 6 o'clock right now. It is 82 degrees, and it's now time for the Technology Made Easy on Request Hour. 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
1: 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Right now, it's Gracie Abrams. Here's Hit the Wall. 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
6: Here's a look at your weather on Q Hit Music. Partly cloudy skies tonight with a slight chance of thunderstorms. Lows around 70. Highs level off around 84. Tomorrow, chance for storms. That's your updated forecast from Shaw Local Radio. Currently, it's 82 degrees.
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0: David Guetta, Teddy Swims, Tones and I, Gone, Gone, Gone, here on Q at Music. 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
8: 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When you're finally off the clock, dinner's done, feet kicked up, kids asleep, and boom, heartburn tries to steal the moment. Quick, Alka-Seltzer. Because nothing works faster for heartburn relief. 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Next time heartburn hits,
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11: Partly cloudy tonight with a slight chance for storms. Lows around 69. A blend of clouds and sun. Tomorrow, chance of thunderstorms. Highs around 84. That's your updated forecast from Shaw Local Radio. Right now, 82.
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Chris Brown with Run It here on Cue and Music. That's going to do it tonight for the Technology Made Easy, our request hour. 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Have a great rest of your evening. I'll see you tomorrow at 3 o'clock. I got a couple of requests that are going to take us into the next hour. We're going to finish things off this hour with our last request for 6 o'clock. Here's a request from Monica. It's Real McCoy, Another Night. 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